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2: Hey, what's happening, everybody? Welcome to the Tuesday show. I'm your host and your DJ, Bobby Simmons. Welcome to the show, people, and here I go again. Here I go again. I gotta play that. Glenn Jones. I gotta play that. Here I go again. Yeah. That used to be one of the dope songs. Glenn Jones. Anyway, I'm up. I'm here because here we go again, ladies and gentlemen. Here we go again.

sending our condolences out to our legends, people that we didn't even know, people that we did know, people that we just loved and enjoy. I say that with great sadness and in my heart to say that we want to send our condolences out to Dolly Parton's family, close friends, working partners, because again, we lost another legend, the one and only, the great, legendary country superstar, Dolly Parton. Died at the age of 80 years old. She was definitely one of those. I always loved Dolly Parton, but there's one reason why I really love Dolly Parton. And one of the reasons why I love Dolly Parton, because the story she told about how she handled Elvis Presley. That's when I said, yeah, that little country chick is bad. She's bad. That little country chick is bad. So rest in peace, Dolly Parton. Y'all know I got to play some Dolly Parton. What? Y'all think I was going to have a radio show and not include? Come on, man. Y'all know me. Y'all know Bobby know his music. I know my music. Now, I never had the pleasure of meeting Dolly Parton, so... Wow, I kicked myself for that. And I go through that all the time. I met so many people, but the ones who I thought I would come across, I never got to meet them. She was one of them. I never got to meet Dolly Parton. And again, on the anniversary, 25th anniversary of Aaliyah, who passed away today too as well. Like, wow, so many people passing, man. But anyway, tell y'all what, why don't I go on and get the show started? And of course, I'm going to kick it off with a Dolly Parton classic, and I'm going to play some more Dolly Parton later on the show. But right now, we're going to kick it off with her smash hit, 9 to 5. Rest in peace, Dolly Parton. You will be missed, but damn it, trust me, you will not be forgotten. Believe that. You will not be forgotten. Bobby Simmons in the building. Here's Dolly Parton, 9 to 5. Rest in peace. Dolly Parton passed away at the age of 80. Party 101.9, iHeartRadio.

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2: Welcome back, people. Yeah, the music is sounding good. I'm trying to keep it good. And thank you all. Yo, my man Riz is going to be coming to New York sometime soon. I need to call him and find out when he's going to be in New York. This way, when he's in New York, he can come up here live at the station. I've been trying to get my man Ralph Tresman to come up here at the station for a minute. So I'm going to call him and find out exactly when is he coming to New York. And then he can come up here at Party 101.9 iHeartRadio. For real. That's my dude. That's my dude, Ralph Tresman, man, from New Edition. Again, shout out to my peoples, man. Shout out to Jeff Red. Shout out to Teresa Red. Shout out Diamond. Tasha Monique. Travis Manley. Tajiri. Sukari. Amita from Minneapolis. Ellen from Kentucky. Viva out in Atlanta, Georgia. Juanita Mahdi out in Chicago. Nikki D. Maria Antoinette. T-Boo. Shirley Baker. Shirley Nicole Cardwell, I gotta shout her out too. Skylar, Uncle Sherman, Gwen Davis, Niobe. Shout out to my man Riz Ralph Tresman too. I gotta, you know, shout him out. Shout out to Darlene, Julie, at Jules Dime Agency. Shout out to my artist Fonda Ray. Just a big shout out to everybody, man. Word up. And once again, we send our condolences out to Dolly Parton and her family. For those who don't know, and I'm sure y'all do know, because I'm sure it's all over the news now. Dolly Parton passed away today at the age of 80. And all I can say to that man is that she done it, man. Just so sorry, man. So many people is passing away, like, it's just happening back to back. But we show love. We definitely show love. Speaking of Dolly Parton, I got another classic from her. Told y'all I was going to get in. Listen, trust me. Y'all talking to Bobby. Bobby know his music. He know what he's doing. Here's Dolly Parton along with the late Kenny Rogers. It's called Islands in the Streams. Party 101.9, iHeartRadio.

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2: 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Nat Whitney, Houston Alo. I Will Always Love You. Written by Dolly Parton. That's a Dolly Parton hit. Rest in peace, Dolly Parton, man. Rest in peace. Hey, look, listen, y'all. Y'all know next week I'm out of the country. So I just want to aware y'all that you won't be hearing Bobby Simmons on the radio. I will be out of the country. So, but tomorrow I'll be on. Don't worry, I'll be here tomorrow. I'll be here tomorrow and I'll be doing my throwback Thursdays in the morning too, so don't worry about it. Until then, I'm here. I know, I'm looking at the clock. I got some more music I want to play, man. Are y'all enjoying the music so far? Is it good so far? All right, cool. So why don't we just go ahead and get back into some more music? I, Bobby Simmons, going to sit back and keep programming them joints. Party 101.9, I got 30 minutes left, y'all. iHeartRadio.

I love that song. Every time I play that Olivia Dean song, I love it. Thank y'all so much for joining me tonight. Well, today, I appreciate y'all. But I'm getting ready to leave. But you know what? I want to leave different. I want to leave a little bit different tonight. Can I leave a little bit different tonight? I want to leave a little bit different. And tonight, I want to do a little something like this. We New Yorkers. We're going to celebrate night like New Yorkers. Y'all need to stop playing with us. All right? But I thank everybody for joining me. And I will see y'all tomorrow. Till then, I love y'all. Bobby Simmons is gone. Party 101.9 iHeartRadio. I see y'all tomorrow. Peace!

love New York City. No matter what. I know my family's in Atlanta, Georgia, South Carolina. But Bobby Simmons is a New Yorker. Forever a New Yorker. All right, y'all, I'm saying goodnight. I'll talk to y'all tomorrow. Bobby Simmons is gone. Once again, rest in peace, Dolly Parton. I'm gone.

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But I'm here to tell you, there's something else.

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Yeah. 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

cops, I never chase a b-. I'm here to bang that gangster to the apocalypse. We call it stress, some of y'all call it chocolate. Return of the top dog, it ain't no stopping this. Whatever the case, I ain't trying to catch it. 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The only reason you alive, cause I ain't sent a word. I flip faster than birds, Snoop Dogg will emerge from the smoke and go low, you shouldn't provoke. I bring the worst from the LBC. 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Snoop and Dre give a f*** about

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12: Oh, shit.

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Soon as I land on the Lear, Bugatti they wet, tears. 488 hit the gears. Suicide don't Britney Spears. I'm bougie so don't get near. Chris Angel make them disappear.

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A Quavo to QB, I'm Nick Lombardi. Pull up in a space coupe on a link with Marty. I can actually afford to get a pink Bugatti. 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

0: killing them. 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
1: All the ladies. 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
1: 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You be killing them.
0: And you just came from the gym clothes, in a fitted cap and some Timbos, in a pair of flats, well-trimmed toes, camera in the mirror, BBM pose. Still killing them, you still killing them.

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0: Canada. Mr. Santana. 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Yo, Carlos, man, you making that guitar cry.
1: 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The new Party 101.9. New York's number one for throwbacks.

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1: Yeah. This album is dedicated to all the teachers that told me I'd never amount to nothing. 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

water. 100K I spend on my señora. 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Suicide don't Britney Spears. 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

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If Quavo the QB, I'm Nick Lombardi. 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

0: Welcome back to A Fashion Moment with Ty Chun. I know y'all probably be like, why that boy always come on laughing? It's because something is always happening before we get on air. And if you guys would be in the studio with us, you would understand. It's just the craziness of doing radio and doing television and all that kind of stuff or whatever. The behind the scenes be the most creative and funniest parts of everything. So welcome back again, guys. Like, I'm just loving on you guys. I'm loving being back at work after, you guys, after my hiatus in June. And we came back last month stronger than ever. And, we're going to finish out this summer and this last quarter really strongly. So you guys keep calling in, keep sending your messages, keep sending your love, keep sending your support, keep sending me people that you want me to interview and talk to, because that's been really important to me, because it shows me that you guys care. So, I read all of the messages, all of the suggestions and everything myself. I do take, one day to just go through everything and read it and stuff like that. And today's show, I have special guests. They're the founders of this amazing, amazing company called Two Sports Moms. And, guys, I'm always, I'm nosy, and I'm always in those YouTube streets and in those internet streets and social media streets. And I had come across something on my timeline, and these two beautiful, wonderful moms and women who started this organization was just a must have. And they got back to me. It's very rare that I reach out to people directly, and I usually let the team handle that. And I reached out to them directly and booked them directly and all that. And they're great, great, great women. And you'll get to speak to them when we come back from this break. I got my boy Ray in the building as a co-host again.
1: Yes, sir.
0: rocking our own clothing lines again.
1: Yeah, we're getting ready for something very surprising.
0: Yep,
1: very,
0: and then we kind of switched it up because he's wearing my eyewear, and he gave me one of his t-shirts. So. It's commemorative of our collaboration that we're doing this coming summer 2027 season.
1: Ty got one of them exclusive jackets.
0: That white very leather different. Jacket.
1: Very different.
0: I can't wait to take pictures and promote it and stuff like that. How you doing, my brother?
1: I'm good, Ty. Nice to be here once again.
0: Yeah. And we can't forget we got your son in the building.
1: Yeah, that's my son, Karan.
0: Let's give him a round of applause, Karan.
1: Yeah.
0: He's doing some behind the scenes, some BTS for us. Really, I got a new intern. I found out he edits his stuff. So.
1: Yeah. he's really good.
0: So blessing, what I mean? And it's good and it's good because I try to keep things in the family. You know what I mean? Like, I'm a big believer in, we talk about how the black dollar doesn't circulate in the community more than a day or whatever, and some people say hours and what have you. And I'm one person who believes in making sure that if I'm going to hire somebody, if I'm going to do something, it's going to be within those realms first and foremost, and then I will reach outside of it if I can't get the professionalism and the expertise that I need, which is like maybe 1% of the time, but 99.9999999999999999999999999999999999999999999999999999999999999999999999999999999999999999999999999999999999999999999999999999999999999999999999999999999999999999999999999999999999999999999999999999999999999999999999999999999999999999999999999999999999999999999999999999999999999999999999999999999999999999999999999999999999999999999999999999999999999999999999999999999999999999999999999999999999999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not a person of color, of black people. My grandfather grew up being called colored, so I don't use that terminology. We are black people. And, you know, it's one interesting thing, speaking of black people, they did a poll back in the 70s or the 60s, and they asked people, would you want to be, would you want to be called Negro, black, colored, African-American, and something else? It was five of them. Do you know that African-American was at the bottom, Negro was at the top, and black was second when they did that poll back then? And I think we need to take a page from our elders and whatnot, because now that we have, you know, this whole diaspora thing going on or whatever, is, are we truly African American right. anymore? You know what I'm saying? Because we do have our mm-hmm. African brothers and sisters who are here, and we have our Haitian brothers and sisters who are here. And shout out to the Haitian brothers and sisters out there who are fighting this struggle to stay in this country.
1: Yeah.
0: My heart goes out to you. I have a lot of friends and stuff like that who are asking me for advice and stuff like that, and I'm giving them as much advice as I can and pointing them towards my legal team and all that kind of stuff to kind of help them out during this rough time or what have you. But yeah, so I thought that was interesting, you know what I'm saying, that, you know, that they thought that being called Negro and then Black was the top two or what have you.
1: You see, they got a lot of names for us.
0: I know, right? Yeah. But the thing is that now they're talking about, now they're saying foundational Black or something like that, FBA or whatever, I think yeah. is one of the terminologies. And I think that, you know, the world should give us some grace, because we're the only community in the world who has a home that's not our origin, but because we've been there so long and so mm-hmm. far removed and mm-hmm. displaced, that give us grace in finding out who we are.
1: Right.
0: You know what I mean?
1: Yeah,
0: because everybody has their story. And in this 250 years, we have been through the most that any ethnicity or any group of people have been through in the world.
1: That's
0: you
1: true.
0: Know what I'm saying? Exactly. And whatnot. So give us some grace as we figure it out. Like I said, our my generations ago from me, they were figuring it out, and it's time for, you know, a new figure, because things are changing. We have a whole different diaspora of Black people who are here and identifying who you are and having your roots and understanding where you come from mm-hmm. is a great way to know where you're going.
1: And not only that, look, give it up to the Black people, you know, no matter the different complex of your skin is, mm-hmm. you know, we came a long way.
0: Yeah.
1: We came a very long way, and I think everybody should just be proud of themselves, you know.
0: Absolutely.
1: And be proud of what you do. You
0: absolutely.
1: Know, even if you just out there and you cleaning, you know, the bus stops, but be
0: speak
1: proud
0: on it,
1: of what
0: please.
1: You
0: do, now you know? Can get me to start preaching,
1: yeah,
0: brother.
1: Yeah, you know how we was, you know, last
0: yeah,
1: time.
0: Exactly.
1: I can't
0: really go
1: into
0: like,
1: it
0: and that, I love that yeah. you said that, because, and I'm sorry for cutting
1: no,
0: you off,
1: that,
0: but I got to say it before I forget, I'm a man of a particular age, so I got to get it out. Yeah. You know, stop this with this Black excellence thing.
1: Mm-hmm.
0: You know what I'm saying? Because it's such an elitist thing, and it's not about who we are. We never were these kind of people, whether we were indigenous to this land or indigenous to Africa. Everybody had their place, from the person who was just born
1: right.
0: to the elder and the person who held down this and told the stories and all of that kind of stuff. Everybody had their place, but it was a hierarchy of respect.
1: Mm-hmm.
0: It wasn't of humanity. There's never been a hierarchy of humanity. All humanity is loved and sacred, but in a respect order, because of the elders were able to guide you, the young ones were able to move quicker and move the ball quicker and move on it. I tell people all the time that it's always, it's the same chessboard, just a different chess pieces.
1: Yeah.
0: And each time you learn to move quicker and faster and bolder from whom came before
1: yeah.
0: you.
1: And keep in mind too, when it comes to the chessboard itself, you know, every piece on a board is not part of your end game. Right? And then, you know, at the times when we was growing up, in our time, right?
0: When I was a little boy.
1: Yeah, you know, even smoking marijuana back then for the adults was respect. You know,
0: mm-hmm.
1: you couldn't smoke in front of a grandma
0: yeah,
1: or
0: no.
1: mother. You're going to side now.
0: Yeah.
1: They blowing it down any and everywhere.
0: Yeah.
1: On the trains, you know. And then one other thing, Ty, I want to speak on when it comes to Black people. We have come a long way.
0: Mm-hmm.
1: But our unity needs to get stronger. And
0: mm-hmm.
1: when I say that, I'm not just talking about some mediocre stuff. I'm talking about when it comes to social media, showing each other love,
0: mm-hmm.
1: helping each other grow, because if you grow, I grow.
0: Exactly.
1: Right?
0: Mm-hmm.
1: Even in the streets, you see a homeless person, you get scared. You don't know that person was a doctor before.
0: Mm-hmm.
1: That person was a lawyer before.
0: Mm-hmm.
1: You don't know what their life
0: yeah.
1: called
0: that's
1: for.
0: Right.
1: You
0: life
1: get what
0: be
1: I'm saying?
0: Life,
1: but people make fun of them and things like that. Yeah, you got to be aware and watch your back, because you don't know how a reaction may be. But it's your mindset to actually change the way you think. Because when
0: absolutely.
1: You change the way you think, everything else will follow and your success will be better.
0: Ooh, you guaranteed. Sound like En Vogue. Free your mind and the rest will follow.
1: Yeah,
0: that's right. Life be life.
1: but people make fun of them and things like that. Yeah, you got to be aware and watch your back because you don't know how a reaction may be. But it's your mindset to actually change the way you think. Because

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1: That's not what that on for, right? Yes. Yes, all the adulations, bring it on. That was that music was brought to you by me and my boy Swerve, and the commercial is, you know, Tai Chun brand collection. And like I told people before, that I pulled that out of my pocket. I just had it like somewhere, and it just popped up, and I was like, oh my god, I forgot I shot a commercial for radio and stuff like that and what have you, and well, the voice part of it and what have you. And it, you know, like they say, if you stay ready, you don't have to get ready. Like, I can go back to the 1980s in my AOL email and pull up Dex and all that kind of stuff.
2: Don't go that far.
1: You got mail. You know, so it's just funny. So, welcome back to A Fashion Moment with Tai Chun. I'm here with my boy Ray. What's up, man?
2: I'm good, my brother.
1: Yep. And as promised, we have two beautiful women in the building, two powerful women in the building. I will not dare put that title on them as strong black women,

0: Thank you.
1: Thank you, Ty. Thank you. Crazy.
2: You know, and also in that same case, you know, also remember that

0: Dr. Sabratha Thomas, the other founder of Two Sports Moms.
1: Come on, doctor.
2: Welcome, doc.
1: So I am loving on you guys. We got a chance to speak. We spoke via text. We spoke via social media. And then we got a chance to kick it on these new streets that they have. These, I just wanted to show you guys that love because your spirit, your energy spoke to me before I spoke to you guys personally. Just certain people have this gift to just do the works that they do.

0: start us off with the, how you guys met and how you guys started Two Sports Moms and what Two Sports Moms is about.
1: Yeah, so we actually met in college. In the 1990s, right?
0: Come on, 90s.
1: And through time, we got married, had kids, circled back, and our children actually...
0: You got married to other people.
1: Other people.
0: Yes. You got to be specific.
1: We got married in our separate lives.
0: Because people are going to be like, they got married?
1: It's true. It's true. Thank you for that. And so our children are all in sports, just about. Mm-hmm. And our sons, actually, we hadn't spoken in quite some time. And our sons wind up meeting, not knowing the relationship.
0: Right.
2: Mm-hmm.
0: What?
2: Yes.
1: Yeah. And I think it was her son was trying to recruit my son to come to his school or something like
0: that.
1: Right.
0: Yeah.
1: And after they spoke, they called, they literally called both of us and said, do you know this person?
2: Yes.
1: And we were like, yeah, that's your cousin. He's like, what? How come we never met? You know how that is in the families. Like,
0: exactly.
1: Yeah, that's your cousin.
0: That happens to two of my cousins.
1: And it's like, okay, well, now it's fam. And then we just started talking about our different sports journeys, what we were going through, and the reality of what is it like to

0: like I have a lot of resources, mm-hmm. but I'm telling you, this process, mm-hmm. you're guessing a lot.
1: Yeah.
0: And people need guidance.
1: People need guidance.
0: And it's not fair mm-hmm. that there's not a lot. Because, yeah. you know, the more that you're

0: Festo, Festo.
1: Yeah.
0: And we talked, when we talked about Kevin Durant and his mom. And I said that when we were talking, I said it reminded me of his mom and how he honored her. And you know, and he's also the MVP or what have you. And how you guys
1: I think we all cried when we all watched that.
0: Exactly. You know what I mean? And to see that you guys come in. And it's just amazing to me that, you know, that you saw that need and that you stepped in. And it takes a great person and a great personality to be able to do that. And then to move past just your kids to love one other people's kids.
1: That's right. Absolutely.
0: It's a gift.
1: That's right. Yeah.
0: It's a gift.
2: You have to be unselfish.
1: That's right.
2: Yeah. You know, and I think you talked about it earlier with that dollar. They said it doesn't circulate.
0: Exactly.
2: But the knowledge should.
0: But the knowledge should.
2: And that's something that's priceless.
0: That's something that's
2: priceless. And it could change lives. And we recognize that.
0: Mm-hmm.
2: And it's so important that we pay forward what we've learned so people maybe not make the same mistakes.
0: Right.
2: But they have a better blueprint, a stronger blueprint to follow.
0: Yeah. Because what I tell people all the time, the richest place on earth is the cemetery.
1: Mm-hmm.
0: Because all of those dreams, all of those aspirations, all of that knowledge, all of that ingenuity, all of that, everything is there.
1: Mm-hmm.
0: You know what I mean? People leave with all of that stuff and they take it with them like it's a badge of honor, and it's not. You know, sharing information is one of the most caring things you can do.
1: Mm-hmm.
0: Sharing knowledge and passing on legacy is one of the most important things that you can do in this world. You know what I mean? And you may be a pauper, you may be homeless, and you may even be a king or a queen, but we all have something to give, share, and we can all learn.
1: Absolutely. We find ourselves talking to parents who don't realize they have something to share.
0: Exactly.
1: And they don't realize like the role that they play.
0: Exactly.
1: And what they can do in their kids' journey. And to your point, you know, sometimes, and not just moms, dads too. Whoever the guardian is, they can be intimidated by a process.
0: Exactly.
1: Of one, going to having your kid go to a larger school, right?
0: Mm-hmm.
1: Or understanding what it means to have discipline and a regimen.
0: Mm-hmm.
1: And in addition to that, talking about college, you know, this NIL, this is, have these kids making all this money, and they have never had this amount of money. It's generation changing families, and you know, all those things are new.
0: They are new. And then also being able to be an advocate and stand up for your child or whatever without feeling like the system and the coaches telling you back up and you're being nosy and pushy and all of that kind of stuff because they're not used to, especially when it comes to our community, us being advocates for our kids. You know, we're supposed to be grateful and we're not supposed to have the information or share it. So that's another reason why you guys are really important as well. I just think that's one of the dopest things what have you.
3: And just let me add, I definitely want to take my hat off to you guys. You know, when it comes to being an advocate, as you stated, for your kids, it's very important. Me, myself, I play a very big role in my kids' lives. Now, I'm just going to tell you. I took my kids to the fancy banks, take them down to the vault where my stuff is at, you know, to teach them the life, right? And it's a big difference when they start to see things like that.
0: True.
3: And knowing that you support them, you teach them money. Me and my son, we'll go walks on the trail and we'll talk about businesses and money and how to save and do this and do that. So it's a very big, situation when it comes to most moms and dads that do get intimidated by that, you know. But you have to have that courage as well, because your kid is only going to really learn from what you're teaching them.
0: Absolutely.
3: And if you're teaching them the streets or you're not teaching them, they're going to learn from the streets, and that's not a good look, right?
0: Absolutely.
3: So I take my hat off to you guys.
0: That's a good place to take a break, and when we come back, let's talk about the money part.
1: Okay.
0: Let's talk about that part and how do you teach them about the money and the responsibility, thinking about NIL and all of the things that are available to these young athletes. And also, what do you guys think about the ban that they're trying to do with the colleges and all that kind of stuff or whatever? Let's get into that when we come back.
1: Absolutely.
0: This is your boy Ty Chun on A Fashion Moment with Ty Chun, and I'm here with two sports moms.
4: Hey.
1: Yes. Mean.
2: Sabratha.
0: And my boy
3: Ray Wells.
0: See you.

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1: The new Party 101.9. New York's number one for throwbacks.
2: Oh my gosh. Let me tell you, these commercials are getting shorter and shorter. Welcome back to A Fashion Moment with Ty Chun. I'm your boy Ty Chun. I'm used to running my mouth and running to the store and combing my hair. Now I can barely turn my chair around.
3: Oh no.
2: Right back on it. Yep. So welcome back to my special guest from the organization Two Sports Moms. You guys are a foundation, LLC, or a, what are you?
4: 501c3.
2: Okay, cool, perfect. Mm-hmm. Yeah.
4: A year. We've been a year in existence.
2: All right. Mm-hmm. Congratulations on the year. Yes. Congratulations. So when we left off, we were talking about money, and Ray was telling us about how he takes his kids to the bank and vaults and look and see how money moves and all that kind of stuff and teaching them that kind of stuff, what have you. With sports, you know, especially from junior high school on up now, these kids are being scouted. They've always been scouted, but now there's platforms. Kids have their own platforms. I forget the kid that did that 6'7", and he became so big and all that kind of stuff. Mm-hmm. And these kids have these big platforms and they have money. How do you teach them about money? Do you have programs where you teach them about savings or whatever? I'll give the floor to both of you guys to answer however you choose.
5: So I think it's modeled in the home, okay, right? And a lot of what we have laid as a foundation, mm-hmm, you expect that to translate, right, to the responsibility that, mm-hmm, these kids are given way earlier.
2: Right.
5: But to Raymond's point, you know, it's important that you show them and you teach them and you're leading by example. But I want to step back a little bit, mm-hmm, because there is a lot of money in sports right now.
2: Right.
5: However, you have to make sure that the decisions you're making, and these are conversations we have with our kids, are for the right reason.
2: Right.
5: And you don't want to be shorted, mm-hmm, because when you get out there to play, no matter at what level, you have a responsibility of work to
2: Absolutely.
5: Do.
2: Absolutely.
5: It's not that you're going out to try to get the biggest purse, mm-hmm, but at the end of the day, you know yourself, you know your worth.
2: Right.
5: And a lot of times, these organizations, schools, universities, they try to manage that for you.
2: Right.
5: Where the real responsibility is ours as the parent.
2: Exactly.
5: To create the narrative for our kids.
2: That's right.
5: So it starts with one, know yourself, know your worth.
2: Mm-hmm.
5: Where you going? How you'll get there, and then how will you sustain? Because it seems to be easy to arrive, like, mm-hmm, that 6'7"
2: right
5: reference, but how do you maintain?
2: Exactly.
5: And how do you sustain yourself, not only today,
2: right,
5: but throughout? So throughout. Things like taxes and, you know, just financially, where to invest and, mm-hmm, how to invest.
2: Mm-hmm. Right.
5: Those types of conversations are more pressing earlier on, especially when you have kids in sports, especially when you have kids on a trajectory that's going to propel them into big pockets.
2: Right.
5: So it's the guidance that you give. It's laying that foundation, that groundwork, to,
2: right,
5: make sure that they understand that it's not about just buying things or, you know, getting this money and spending it, wasting it. It really is about, it can be changing, you know, life changing for a lot of people.
2: Mm-hmm.
5: But the responsibility, it is not only in the individual, but it's the community around that individual
2: exactly,
5: who pours those resources into that individual. So
2: absolutely,
5: I love it about Two Sports Moms. What we do is we have lots of resources,
2: right,
5: and that's the part that helps us, mm-hmm, to be able to share,
2: exactly,
5: and to get people to understand that you got to pay them taxes.
2: Yeah. Oh, please.
5: You know?
2: You don't pay them taxes, they'll pay you.
5: Yeah. You got to figure that part out, you know?
2: Mm-hmm.
5: So it's not just about the moment that you're in, but it's about the lifetime that you are achieving, you know, through your work and through whatever comes your way, in terms of those resources. But it really is about education.
2: It is.
5: You know, and that's what we pride ourselves in, is that ability to be able to educate individuals. Again, having a little bit of a blueprint now,
2: mm-hmm,
5: it's easier to help people make decisions and guide them, which is what we haven't seen.
4: Yeah, I would add just from a personal perspective. My son, he went to two schools. He went to two colleges. His first school he went to was small. He didn't have NIL. And it was, he was there to show his what he could do.
2: Right.
4: And, you know, there's this thing that says, cream rises to the top. If you're good, they'll find you.
2: Right.
4: And so he put himself in the transfer portal because he did so well. And then after that, like 25 schools reached out and offered him for full scholarships. And he wound up going to Oregon. He was a Duck and loved it. And that's when he got his first NIL deal. And, you know, the thing with Oregon, in different schools or different conferences have different ways to give money. Some do it through collectives, some do it through boosters. Oregon has a collective, and it's funneled through Nike. And so, I mean, darn, they just have to wear Nike all the time.
2: Right.
4: Who doesn't want to do that? But it's also a responsibility that comes with NIL. You just don't get money. You know, you have a responsibility, you know, when you're getting paid. You're expected to show up, you know, you're expected to post. And they expect you to do these things that they give you money. It's not about paying to play.
2: Right.
4: It's a responsibility to start understanding what it is to be paid. And so when he got his first, like, he started getting his money, he never made this much money in his life.
2: Right.
4: You know, and it's just, it's different. And so, you know, it's easy for me as a mom to just say, oh, you can't spend this, do that. But, you know, we took it really as a business. And he got a financial advisor and a good brother. He actually came to the school to teach the students, the athletes, about financial literacy. And my son came up to him and was like, hey, I need some help. Can you help me out with this? And so taught him how to invest. So, you know, invests his money in different pockets, has his money working for him. In addition to the point of Sabratha, very important to pay taxes. A lot of these athletes, they do not pay their taxes. They think they get this money and that's it.
2: That's
4: and when
2: it.
4: It's time for the taxes to be paid, they are owed money. And then the whole idea of receiving this money, as well as endorsements, it's just really, really important. And it's a responsibility that we speak to a lot of parents. Parents seem to equate that if they're going to go to a school, they got to get paid.
2: Right.
4: And I feel like to the point that's always being made, cream rises to the top.
2: Exactly.
4: If you're going to play and you're going to do well, the money is going to come.
2: The money is going
4: to
2: come.
4: But don't come to a school thinking that you're going to get paid or you're supposed to play right immediately, you know, and you don't have any, you haven't shown what you can do.
2: No work ethic,
4: no discipline, like that. All of that comes with it.
2: Yeah.
4: And so, to the point of money, I think it goes on. And then when you get drafted or you go to the other business of being a professional athlete, that goes with it too. You learn how to manage your money properly.
0: Yeah.
4: You learn to invest in your body is your business.
2: That's right.
0: That's right.
2: Do you teach them how to utilize insurance, like insuring their hands if they're quarterbacks and all of that kind of stuff? Like I remember back in the days when it first started happening, it was Naomi Campbell, she insured her legs.
0: Right.
2: And then you heard J-Lo insure, you know, this, and everybody started to, you know, became really popular and whatnot. Do you guys teach them that as well? Is that something that athletes do, especially in the
4: your last year? Usually your last year, like if you go back to school, and if you didn't come out, or you go back to school one more year, some athletes get insurance because if something was to happen then you'll still get paid.
2: Exactly.
4: My son, his last year, he got insurance, the same thing. And then we it's different conversations, I would say, to every parent. Every parent has their own issues. So sometimes we'll tell them things that we've experienced, or sometimes they'll ask and we'll say it. But it's based upon their individual needs.
2: It's so funny because when you guys were talking about that, I was thinking about, once again, LeBron James and thinking about Kevin Durant, and they were talking about how Kevin Durant has outpaced everybody when it comes to finances, and he he was able to invest wisely, not thinking about the money, saying, you know, taking the lower caps and all that kind of stuff, moving himself around into cities and situations that were going to benefit him and benefit his career moving forward, being able to get in the door for moving to being in on the West Coast, where he could be in with Silicon Valley and all of that kind of stuff, and be able to be in the room with those people and get in on the bottom floor of these tech companies and stuff like that. So I think that what you said was amazing about them, because he's a living legend on how to do that kind of thing. Don't think about the money right away. You know what I'm saying? Think about what you bring to the table and believing in yourself and knowing, like you said, cream rises to the top.
0: Keep in mind, his mother was a big, big ordeal in his life.
2: Right.
0: To have him, to guide him through that way. Because you never know what the mom be saying in the back scene.
2: Right.
0: You know, and it's up to them to take that heed and move forward with it.
2: Absolutely. Yeah. So when we come back, we're gonna talk more about your business structure and what you guys are doing. And like I told you guys, this will be a 3-part series. So we're gonna, you know, because there's so much that we need to get into and
4: let's
2: talk
4: go,
2: about.
4: Let's
2: and
4: go.
2: So when we come back, we'll get into more of the business model and the setup of the business and all that kind of stuff.
4: Thank you.
2: This is your boy Ty Chun on A Fashion Moment with Ty Chun, and I'm here with my girls.
3: Yes, me.
2: That's right, from Two Sports Moms. Nobody ever gets that on time. Oh my God, yes, me. Attendant Ty, I'm here, I'm present. My boy.
0: Ray Wells.
2: On A Fashion Moment with Ty Chun. 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
3: Yeah, we back. I'm telling you, like, it's like, what? 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Thank you to Every Drop Printing. 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Back to business. Back to A Fashion Moment with Tai Chun. I am your boy Tai Chun, and I am here with my ladies.
4: Yasmin.
3: From Two Sports Moms. And my co-host for today,
5: Ray Wells from Wells Unlimited.
3: Yay, we did that one.
5: We're getting there.
3: So now you guys said that you are a 501c3. First of all, let's educate our audience on what that is. We are 501c3.
4: Oh, tax exempt organization. Mm-hmm. When you give us money, you can write it off.
3: Absolutely.
4: But it's a nonprofit organization, and you know, we can seek grants and dollars from government or foundational loans, grants, and so forth. So we're excited about that.
5: So, question: Do you have a person that write professional grants for you guys,
4: or
5: you just have them coming in?
4: Not yet.
5: Okay.
4: That's happening.
6: It's important.
3: It's very important to have a grant writer. It's definitely important.
4: Yeah.

0: stories of kids that you guys work with as well. So you decide what was the deciding factor in starting your organization? You guys had a conversation. What happened?
1: Understanding the lack of knowledge that was out there.
0: Perfect.
1: The lack of a blueprint. The lack of information that we know we had amassed over time that we could absolutely pay forward by sharing with others. So that was really the catalyst that had us say, yeah, let's do it. You know, we had kids who have gone through, we have great exemplar, we have stories, and lots of things to share, and the willingness to be open and vulnerable

0: guys, now you guys are starting the organization, right? One thing we know is a name is everything. Mm-hmm. And then the next is your visuals, right? Mm-hmm. Where in the world did you guys come up with the name Two Sports Moms? When I tell you that is one of the most fabulous names that I have ever heard in my life. I see it on billboards. I see it as a radio show. I see it as a sports show. I see it. Like, I'm telling you, I see it. I see it. I am. I see it. We see it. We see it.
1: We clock it. We clock it.
0: So, you know, where? How? I mean, that's one of the most catchiest, most amazing names.
1: I don't know. It's two of us. We love sports. Our kids are in sports. We're moms. Of
0: it
1: course,
0: wasn't
1: it didn't
0: simple.
1: Happen that simple. No, of course not. I just woke up one day and said, we dance with a lot of different things. Names.
2: Okay.
1: Mm-hmm. Yeah.
2: Just
1: so,
2: saying, you know, this might be catchy.
0: Yeah, this might be catchy. Yeah. Like, because I did an interview, shout out to DigiWax and New Music Wednesdays and DSN. I did an interview with Oakley from Mint Condition, and he talked about, you know,

0: you know, the same city and stuff like that or whatever. And he said that, you know, Prince was like, you know, giving him the thumbs up on the name and stuff like that or whatever. And it's just, and the name is cool. Like, there's something that you like, you remember Mint Condition. So that's why I just wanted to make sure that we gave the story and the origin of that name, because it's just, it's iconic. And it, and from a year from now, from being from a year now to 20 years later, it's going to be one of those sports agencies that people go to. You know what I mean? What was that show that The Rock was on, and where he went from being football?
1: Ballers?
0: Yes, Ballers. See you guys having that. I mean, I don't know if I'm dreaming bigger and further than you, but that's just how I am. When I see something and it inspires me, I see all of its potential and all of the ways that we're happy and stuff like
1: love
0: that.
1: Love that, and thank you.
0: Yes,
1: thank
0: you so absolutely. Much.
1: Now, we don't have anything as compelling as Prince. However, it was simple. It took us a lot of iterations of different names and thinking about what we did. And we didn't want to be exclusive of dads, but we're moms.
0: But you're moms. So, and there's nothing wrong with that.
1: Yeah, we thought about that, though. Mm-hmm. You know, we considered it totally, because they're grandmas. They're, you know, significant individuals in the lives of athletes raising them. Mm-hmm. But to do this work, it made sense to come from a platform of two sports moms.
0: Exactly. So. And like you said, it's inclusive of everybody, but it's indicative of you guys representing who you are in order for you to be able to be and do what you need to do. You know what I'm saying? You can't say, okay, we're two sports Americans. You know what I mean? So I think that's dope. And I think that, and also being able to own it. You know what I'm saying? Like, taking in consideration of all those other things, but then owning it, like, this is who we are.
1: Yes.
0: Right. You know what I mean? Mm-hmm. And there's nothing wrong with that.
1: That's right.
0: And the blessings come from there.
1: That's right. Yeah, absolutely.
2: The name pops.
1: Thank you.
2: Definitely pops.
3: That's good. Level of duality. You know?
0: Yeah.
2: Uh-huh.

0: faces.
1: Yes, okay. I love this logo. This logo is beautiful.
0: Thank you.
1: Yes. It's beautiful. Yeah. My goodness.
0: And it's simple, and it gives you the diversity of what we represent.
1: And purple's my favorite.
2: And you've got the heart going around it.
0: Mm-hmm.
2: Great.
0: It's all of this intentional. Yeah. You know,
1: so
0: you have
1: purple,
0: a cap
1: is your purple and gold is your colors.
0: Orange
1: and gold. Purple and
0: orange.
1: Are you kidding me?
0: No.
1: Please
0: purple
1: do that.
0: And orange.
1: That's my colors.
3: Yeah.
1: Yes, that's my colors. Purple and orange.
0: Yes.
1: Those. It's the craziest thing. Purple and orange are my colors.
0: Okay.
1: Because that was my sister's my company's MVC Management Productions is named after my sister Monique Vanessa Chun, and her favorite color was purple and orange, and so was mine growing up or what have you. So that's how I, you know what I mean?
0: Yeah.
1: That's so dope. I love that. And I love, you know, all of the paraphernalia and things that you guys have that speaks to it. It's very important about branding and stuff like that.
0: Yes.
1: You know what I mean? So that's what I want to get into is the next step, because we talked about NIL for the athletes, but what about your corporation and talking to other moms and women out there who want to start their company? How important was it for you guys to be, for one, in sync with the branding and then the logo and all of that kind of stuff?
0: Very important.
1: Mm-hmm.
0: You know, you're leaving an imprint
1: right
0: wherever you go.
1: Exactly.
0: Right? And so
1: Speak on this.
0: Move in a direction that is intentional.
1: Mm-hmm.
0: You know, you want to make sure that everything is calculated, everything is considered, and like I said, it's all deliberate. It's
1: exactly.
0: not by chance, it's not by luck. It does happen in a very deliberate way, so that, like you said, when you see it, you know it, you recognize it.
1: Yeah.
0: Right.
1: Yeah.
0: And you don't need a whole lot of context because it speaks for itself.
1: It speaks for itself.
0: It's like a Nike brand.
1: Yeah,
0: just
1: like
0: do
1: swoosh,
0: it.
1: Right.
0: Just that whole
1: saying?
0: Thing.
1: Just
0: every time you see
1: arches,
0: it.
1: Or the golden arches.
0: Yes, absolutely.
1: You know what I mean? So.
0: Branding is everything.
1: Mm-hmm.
0: You know, and it should be the blessing that pushes you forward because as people see it, it precedes you and it also follows you. So, you know, it's very important. If you're saying to parents or moms who are looking to start their own business, you have to start with that solid foundation and it also helps to inspire a lot of thought,
1: right?
0: And just initiatives and things that you look to do under the branding.
1: Mm-hmm.
0: So, yeah,
3: you know, and we evolve, like,
1: right.

0: assistance, that's athletic development, that's role model and mentorship, it's parent counseling, it's wellness, you know, access to care, and last, community partnerships. And we've also evolved to, like, having an athletic arm. So that's what you see, like, our fifth quarter. Because, you know, we recognize that a lot of guys don't want to walk around with brands saying two sports moms.
1: Right, right, right, right.
0: So we gave the fifth quarter, meaning, you know,

0: females, we have ace bags where they address sanitary needs, wellness issues, letting them know that they're strong and they should be supported. And then for our male athletes, which is what I have for him, we have a core bag that's talking about character, opportunity, and responsibility every day. Understanding that short-term decisions make long-term consequences.
1: You better preach. You better preach. That's a good place to stop on this interview, because when you guys, like I said to guys, audience, that we're going to do a three-part series with these wonderful women. And next week when you guys come on, I want to start to talk about that breakdown of all of the different things, the different arms of what you guys do now, starting out doing one thing and then opening it up to all those other things. And then on part three, let's talk about the future stuff, the stuff that I told you that I saw, and you guys can, you know, breathe and dream out loud to our audience and stuff like that, and then leave them with some inspiration. This is your boy Ty Chun on A Fashion Moment with Ty Chun, and and we bid you adieu, but not a farewell, because I will see you very soon. And we are here with two sports moms.
0: Yes, me.
2: And Sabratha.
1: And my boy
3: Ray Wells, Wells Unlimited.
1: Yes, thank you for co-hosting with me, man. It's been a dope experience having you. You guys live a flea-free life and don't buy any

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4: It's your girl, Kaya, baby. We was live at the Matrix Studio. 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

0: first. 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
1: Shots fire off.

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0: Yeah.
1: I told you what she spanked me with, right?
0: I told it.
1: With switches. I had to go pull branches off the tree.
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Too so fine that I'm. 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

Gyal a wind up them bumper. This is the summer controller. Drake from Canada, Beanie Man from Jamaica. That one here, man.

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3: Yeah, kicking it with
4: DWI.
3: And cast this.
4: Come on, man. Ow. Let's get this rocking.
3: Let's go.
5: Yes. Word. It's not that we looking down on y'all, no. We just on a higher vibration.
6: Let's address the elephant.

0: Caskets.
1: Yeah, I got one.
2: I'm about to prop it up.
1: No, I
2: had. Yeah, I got. Yo, we're back in the building. You already know what it is. This is the DSN Daily Show, and you can catch us Monday through Friday. Actually, we'll be 10 p.m. is our new time now. So we, all you people that was missing us while y'all was at work or doing whatever y'all was doing, we gave y'all a new slot time where y'all can actually put the kids to bed. Remember that commercial? Wait, it's 10 p.m. Do you know where your
3: children are?
2: Exactly. Well, now do you know where your hip hop is? You know where your hip hop is. But Cass, what's good?
3: What is good? We have Tekken still in the building.
2: Yo. She said
3: Yeah, and I hope D have the chat room on live right now.
2: Yeah, not
3: so
2: the chat.
3: People could see.
2: Y'all can log in right now and talk
3: the
2: to the
3: legends
2: people.
3: We got
2: there.
3: In the building right now.
2: They're in there, there's some people in there. But anyway, let's get right to it. Welcome to Wall Street. I don't know if this is y'all first time here at this Matrix spot.
4: This one, yeah.
2: These are again like our guys, the Baca guys that was in the building. These guys have been through a bunch of my studios as well. So.
4: Log me in. Log me in. I'm gonna talk to the chat. All right, what's up, chat? What's going on out there?
2: You gotta go to the Matrix Studios. The Matrix Studios on Instagram, and you can see all the people in there.
4: Okay.
2: They talking. Just go there. But what's going on, brothers? It's good. Y'all been on a tear. Y'all actually been on a media tear. Y'all did the New Music Wednesday. Y'all did a bunch of other shows that I seen on YouTube. So I'm like, all right, y'all got the hang of the algorithm right now. It's working in y'all benefit.
4: Ain't that something?
2: Yeah, right?
4: Because just like 2 weeks prior to that, I was down, man. I was like, oh, man, where we at, man? Like, I don't see us.
2: Wasn't y'all traveling? Didn't y'all just come back from a tour?
4: Love Not War tour overseas. Let's talk about that.
2: What is it like being overseas? Shout out to my brother AG. He always used to tell me about the overseas tours when we used to play 2K or Live 95. I don't know what we was playing back in those days, but what's touring like post COVID? That's what I really need to understand.
4: It's
3: so
4: awesome.
3: Touring would be music, book. Everything.
4: All your wares.
5: Well, the book actually just dropped, so we didn't have the book over there. But touring post-COVID is everything's just like here, just like home. Everything is slowly building itself back up. Mm-hmm. People are starting to come back out, get the hang of it. They tuning and patching back in, so it's picking up slowly, but it's at a dope pace right now.
3: Nice.
4: I want to say this though, touring now. After, like, we've been in the game for years, and we was running around smearing towns, cities. It was fun and all that. It's like, I've been in Paris, but I've never been to the tower.
3: You know what
4: I mean? So it's like, later on, you're like, I'm in these towns and these cities, but I'm not even absorbing the culture.
3: Right.
4: You know, I'm in here with my homies, and we doing the same thing over here that we do over there. Yo, where the Henny at? Where the Ween at? Where the Shoe at? Like, the same thing. We not experiencing the culture. So going back on this Love Not War tour, we sat down, and we didn't have a whole lot of time either. So we was able to appreciate the little bit of time. We traveled extremely light. And so we can enjoy the blessings that was there. To go
3: nice.
4: That
3: so you think that... I don't know. Maybe you guys were traveling young.
4: Yeah, we were spoiled. So we were spoiled for no reason. You know what I mean? I'm just summarizing it.
3: At this age, I feel like now I need to explore.
4: If you're blessed enough to go back out on the road, because a lot of artists are not.
3: Right.
4: You know what I mean? They think it's something. They waiting for opportunity to knock, or they waiting for somebody to call them or get them a payback or something like that. Like, we had to create a lot of these opportunities. And I want to say big up to Cynical Smith and Queens Get the Money. Like, we sit in the house and we say, who can we holler at? Who can we reach out to? Who can we make the connection with? How are our relationships right now? Do we burn every bridge? Like, do people still rock with us? And we put the feelers out and we try to get these events, these venues going on. And it really just be us working the grounds, like true independent artists. So don't believe all the hype about signing deals, signing to a label, and all that type of stuff. You know what I mean? No disrespect, but...
5: Well, I mean, actually, the labels, as you know, they really don't come for you unless you hotten yourself up anyway. They're coming for a complete product already. So unless you out here grinding and moving, making yourself seen, and like you said, eating up these algorithms, they're not really going to check for you too much.
3: Right.
4: Sidebar. I got a company called Bucktown USA Entertainment.
2: Okay.
4: And I used to try to put artists on, like show them some of the things that we learned and mix them with us, with boot camp members and stuff like that. You know, it was stressful.
2: Is it like a management company or like a production company?
4: More like a production company. You know what I mean? And it got to the point, it got overwhelming. But I bring this up because one of my homies called me the other day. He was like, yo, I'm Bucktown. I'm ready to go. I'm ready to do it. I'm ready. And all I can tell him is like, yo, I'm going to a video shoot right now. like back in the days, boot camp would be like, you going? Where's that? Yo, I'm going to meet you there. Like, no pick me up. No, what time? Yo, they will beat you there.
3: Right.
4: You know what I'm saying? Like, if you want to be somewhere, you want to get something done, yo, be ready, there. Ready.
2: Don't meet me there. Beat me there.
4: Beat me there. Tell me I got a video shoot.
3: So, evidently, I see you living up to what your shirts say, Rich History.
4: Yeah. It's a work in progress continuously.
3: Yeah.
4: You know, you see they try to erase the thing.
3: That's a factory.
2: And I feel like, you know, the culture, the way that this is situated now, like, it's easier if you got some stuff going already, like in terms of, you know, marketing, promoting, going online, touching base with your fan base.
4: Yeah.
2: But some people think that that's like the cheat code, like it's easier just because of that and this without the work.
4: That's 100%. That's why when you say the album and touring, like we was touring, but we was overseas touring. So while we was overseas touring, people was getting it popping in the United States. We was missing that traction right there, just a tad bit. This is where the labels, if you have a label situation, would be important. So when you say the machine, like while I'm over here, y'all working it over here.
3: Right.
4: While I'm out on the road, y'all dropping the single, y'all making sure it's on all DSP. So when I get back, I can just, all I gotta do is be a celebrity on the gram and just show my lifestyle, because that's what people want to get into anyway. Yo, who is he dating? What kind of weed he smoking? How much money?
3: They
4: want to
3: be nosy.
5: They want to be nosy. A lot of times that social media is just, that's just not the end all or be all.
4: 100.
5: You gotta be out there shaking hands, kissing the babies, and hugging
4: outside,
5: the babies, like
4: fact.
3: Well,
5: moving around.
3: Listen, I want to get into this book.
5: Let's do it.
3: So what was the inspiration behind it? And, you know, tell the people briefly what the book is about.
5: The inspiration behind Legacy of Lyrics came from many different avenues, different things. Like, it set me down and learned how to deal with loss, how to deal with grief, how to deal with family. Coming from such a huge family, I have 16 brothers and sisters.
3: Wow.
5: And, I started losing loved ones back to back. Tiana, Bestie, my brothers David, Mom, Dad. So
3: sorry, my condolences.
5: Thank you. And then it was just, it's not a tell-all book because I'm not a chatty patty person like that. So it's just really a look into the journey of being in the show business, of being in the music business,
3: right,
5: 30 plus years, and being with a partner that's super dope. And like I said, inspiration just comes from everything.
3: So how supportive was Steel when all of the changes and losing family? Because I've been a casualty of that, so I definitely understand it, losing my older brother.
4: Mm-hmm.
3: And then right before losing him, I lost my father. So
5: that's the order mine's running too. My dad, I'd say like probably my favorite brother, but my older brother. So it's again, that's my brother. We didn't meet in a sandbox, but you might as well. From high school, we were still kids and growing into manhood and adulthood together, and moving around with Decepticons and family members. Both of our mother's name is Barbara.
3: Oh, look at that. Brother from another mother.
5: Just have a birthday.
4: Yeah.
5: So happy belated birthday, Mom Dukas.
4: Leo season.
5: And that came from what we had called PNC, Power Masters, Partners in Crime, Power and Cash. And it's dope to have a support team that really supports you, not just say they support you, like love is an action word.
3: Right.
2: I'm happy you said that PNC too, because I hear it in the song all the time, and I'm just like, partners in crime, but that would be too easy. So I'm happy you broke that down for the people in the back, the slow ones that didn't catch it in the 90s.
5: Nah, it's all good, but then, you know, that's what it is. Like you said, the people want to know these things, because a lot of people, they just hear the music. Like I went to my man Rob Mother going home service today, rest in peace. And he was talking about the man. He was like, yo, you know certain lines, and you heard it back then, but you didn't know which I was actually talking about. And now that you're older, it's like you can decipher it and break it down. Right. So it's different as you get wiser, not just older, as you do to know about your surroundings and your home team, everything.
2: Alright, I'm putting stills. You got a whole, I got a bunch of people in there for you now, since you said you wanted to be online. So, but yeah, nah, this is, the book is dope. It's a nice, easy read for somebody like me that don't do a whole lot of book reading. Uh-huh. But and it has my name, my last name. We got the same last name, so there's that. Yeah, so, you know, I'm just going to go.
5: Try.
2: I would say, that's my brother right there.
5: Yes, sir. It is an easy read, and I think it's raising the bar and it's giving awareness to my fellow creators that's out there. I think if you're a creator, what it is, you should document your story and your journey, because that's part of the process of being, of developing yourself to be great somewhere down the line. So it is an easy read, and I think it's raising the bar and it's giving awareness to my fellow creators that's out there. I think if you're a creator, what it is, you should document your story and your journey, because

0: Now she ready.
1: No, I want to get into the book.
0: So wait, hold on. Does she have her phone up wanting to ask a question?
1: No, but I'm trying to fix the laugh, and I want to get down.
2: I'm just asking. Go ahead. Talk about that.
1: Right, I'm multitasking.
2: Worry about it.
1: What would be the deepest thought that you revealed in this book?
3: It's in the book.
1: It's shoot.
3: In the book.
0: Can't tell you about it. Gotta read about it. She tried it though.
3: There's a few deep joints in there that I had to really probably call up a family member or just really sit down and think about how I wanted to word it or what I wanted to say. So it's definitely in
1: so
3: the
1: just
3: book.
1: Give me a
0: Why don't you ask him a life experience that's probably not in
3: what
0: the book.
3: What it is, I revealed my full name.
1: Okay, good.
3: That's one.
1: There you go.
3: Yeah.
1: All right, so y'all want to know his full name. Yeah, it's in there.
3: It's in the book, available on Amazon.
0: It's on Facebook, too.
3: Physical copies right now. I don't even know, because I don't even have Facebook.
0: I'm just messing around.
2: Not the full name.
3: Yeah, not the full joint, but I have physical copies now. They're going for $25 with the autograph, so it's nothing. I'm not trying to hurt nobody's pocket. I ain't trying to be greedy. And I just want y'all to experience this experience with me together.
1: So did this take away? So you guys do music together. So did this take away time from the music, or it kind of like was being developed in between you guys producing and
3: driving? Nah, it didn't take away from anything. When you're a creator, you multitask.
1: Right.
3: So one week you may be in the studio, then you may have one week down, and then that's where writing the book comes in, or when you're traveling, you're just jotting down ideas as it's coming. Because once you start writing, it's like the pen doesn't run out of ink. It just keeps flowing. And now when you're getting into more, like you're saying, deep memories or conversations, as you opening up more, you start writing more. So you find a time when you're on a plane, like you're writing your phone now. You don't even need your joint right now. So
1: okay.
0: All right,
1: did
0: so
1: you read the book?
2: Not yet. I like to try to finish what I'm reading before I start.
1: Okay.
2: Because books tend to, they suck you in. You know what I'm saying? Like, I be reading like 3 books at a time. So I'm trying to like slow that down. When I open that, I don't want to be focusing on anything else.
1: Is there some things in here that he might not know about you?
3: I mean, shit, there's a lot of things that
2: I just met one of his brothers
3: that your
2: yesterday.
3: Parents don't even know about him, so
1: I'm
3: pretty
1: ask.
3: Sure, like he just said, yeah, he just met my brother Preem, who's
0: he just came to the barbecue.
2: I just met him yesterday, and you know, I'm looking at him like he got the same. Yeah, after a while, you start seeing the resemblance. But I'm like, and I can see, I'm like, yeah, he a wild boy.
3: Yeah, he been away. How you say he been in school for a while, so he's been away going to school.
2: He been studying. He's like, so you the guard, huh? So,
0: and that's dope. He came home just in time for all the action. All right, we're about to take a break and get into this. Y'all got a new record, new remix, which I'm very proud of, because I've been playing the regular version probably since y'all dropped it on my station. It's been a staple there. Shout out to DJ Bedtime and, you know, Thousand there. They've been running that joint too. So when I seen y'all put MOP on the joint, we're gonna talk about this when we come back. When I see I put MOP on the joint, I was like, oh, that is gonna be crazy. And I still just started listening to it yesterday, so I don't know all the lyrics yet. But I want to talk about the art of remixes and what it used to be, and y'all being on one of the biggest remixes, you know, with Mary J. Blige and all that.
2: But let's talk about it.
0: Let's get into the music and we come right back. They're gonna jump in the chat now and talk to y'all if y'all in the chat. We'll be right

0: Back in the building, DWI, New York's most influential producer. In here with my good brother, my PNC.
1: Yeah.
2: Hey, you go.
0: Yeah, I got it figured out now.
1: Yeah, man.
0: Smith & Wesson is in the building. What's up, y'all?
1: So that's a good tune right there.
0: Yeah, man.
1: Salute to my bro, Medina. First Family, man.
0: So the original was dope. Y'all had Pharoah Monch on it, so that was dope. Good. Yeah. It was great to hear him, you know, on that project. Let's talk a little bit about that project and what gave you guys the idea to say, let's get MOP, one of the other most influential duos in the game, because there's always these competitions and things where they got these rap lists and they have people with the most, you know, the best duos, top this, and I know y'all on in that top five list.
2: Nah,
0: I
2: don't, they be shitting on us. We don't be on them list.
0: What?
1: Hey, listen, man. But you answered everything. You talk about the duos, and you know, it's talking about legacy of hip hop. Like when you say legacy of lyrics, legacy of hip hop, the things that hip hop taught us was camaraderie and, you know, just building bridges with certain guys and females out here in the community of hip hop. So those are some bros that we watched grow up. They from the hood, they from the borough. And Pharoah is, we watched him from Organized Confusion, being fans of him.
0: Mm-hmm.
1: Like he one of the top guys, you know what I mean? Yep. He's in a lot of top 10 artists, but he might not pop up in the magazine. So it's like, let's give credit where credit is due. Salute ones that we love and just make dope music together. And hopefully the people know what time it is for.
0: We're not gonna just jump over the fact that you said that they don't put y'all in the top five all time rap duos. We got EPMD, we got y'all, we got who else?
1: Well, I mean, listen, who else, man, you probably had to stretch that list, man, because before us, it's already five.
2: What?
1: You know what I mean? Top 10, or we did top 20, at least the top 20. Put us in there, because when you got people like Houdini, you got like, see, some people say Run DMC is a trio, because but it's just really
0: a duo, yeah.
1: The
3: DJ. Okay.
1: I mean, and then it's like it gets mixy. You know, Fat Boys is like a.
3: Do you have a trio?
0: That's a trio.
2: But Buffy never really rhymed, though.
0: He did the beatbox. Like,
2: right.
1: Oh. Well, I mean, it's a fine line, but we definitely should not be left out. That's one thing. But when you talk about Brooklyn artists, like, there's not a whole lot of duos coming out of Brooklyn. So we definitely should be counted in there. And we've seen some spaces where it was like some things was whited out. It was omitted, and the sections had us like questioning the book. So I'm proud to see my PNC write something where he can tell a story from his mouth.
3: Right.
1: You know what I'm saying? From his perspective. And it's sure, of course, there's gonna be some details that you guys can probably put together. And that's what it's about. Like KRS-One said, add on. You know what I mean? Add on your part. So that's what we're here to do. Add on our part and don't be left out of no more stories.
0: Yeah, I'm definitely interested in actually.
1: My son don't eat no books.
0: I'm actually interested in reading and understanding, because I was telling, you know, on the gram, I speak more to you, Steels, like personally through all the years than. And I see Tech is always love, but it's always, we don't like, I don't know his brother either, so.
1: That's what I love about us. That's what I love about
2: I'm
1: us, man.
2: I'm always called the mean, unapproachable one, but it's cool, man.
3: I'm
2: just quiet, that's all.
3: Yeah, so I'm laid back.
1: It's supposed to be like that.
2: I'm an introvert.
3: Introvert, you gotta be an extrovert sometimes.
2: Sometimes, I mean, I'm working
0: when he touched the mic.
2: Like I said, lyrics.
1: Tech is low key the mayor for his whole team.
3: So, have you guys ever done any like solo projects or just?
1: Yeah, we have a couple solo projects. You know what I'm saying? We just dropped something.
2: We have a couple of solo projects. I got another group that I'm working with called Culture Pushes. My man Flash from Jersey, Innocent. I dropped and released a project during COVID called Priceless. Shit, I probably got like 4 or 5 joints. MVP, Most Valuable.
0: Yeah, me nor Cass didn't tell you to stop cursing either. We just let you just rock. Cass said she gonna pay for it, but
2: I didn't know.
0: Nah, I know. That's what I said. We just let it rock out.
2: We solo projects don't stop nothing. It builds and adds on again.
3: Right.
2: So. Yeah,
1: I have a project that I've been working on since, like, when you think about us as artists, like, artists, I don't think artists really get enough chances to put out what they want to put out. Like, we work at Smith & Wesson, so people expect a certain thing at Smith & Wesson.
3: Right.
1: But they never get to hear the context of who's tech or who's still. It's not enough.
3: It's a group effort.
1: To that, yeah.
3: So my question with the group effort, how many records need to be solidified in order for you to drop, I don't know, what's now, an album?
1: What, the next project?
3: Project.
1: I mean, we got different templates.
3: Okay.
1: You know what I mean? One template is the Nas template. You know what I mean? Nas template.
3: Explain, you gotta explain that.
1: Nas dropped, like, when he dropped his first album.
3: I'm wet behind the ears.
2: Well,
1: when Nas dropped the first album, he dropped Illmatic, he had 10 songs on it. Right? We dropped our first album, I wanna say we had like 14, like 16. Right?
3: Nice.
1: We was thirsty, but then we learned that like,
0: you don't get paid for all
1: that. You only get paid for 10 joints. So it's like, all right, now the extra is on you.
3: Yeah, now the extra could go on your next album, though.
1: Yeah, or it's just on you. Like, some right now, you got rappers that's talking about putting out an album with 40 songs or 3 albums and double this and double that. Like, meanwhile, it's tough for one, a person to listen to 12 songs.
3: Right. Nowadays.
1: People are dropping like 7 songs now. They're minimizing it because they're talking about people's attention span and things of that nature.
2: Like that.
3: Yeah.
1: But you're not giving people an opportunity to sit back and enjoy something. So what do you expect? But I think for us, like, we start at 10. We got 10 that's solid. Anything less than that is an EP.
3: So you guys, do y'all work with R&B people? That
1: absolutely, absolutely,
2: yeah. we not closed-minded. We move across the board. So
3: okay.
2: We rock with R&B. We rock with reggae, hip hop.
0: Listen. Cass is the type of co-host, like, I don't be knowing if she just throwing stuff out there just for the people that don't know, or she really
3: I really want to know.
2: Because she really don't know.
1: That's called organic.
3: Right, I'm being organic with you guys.
0: So hold on. Have you heard the record with them and Mary J. Blige?
3: Oh, no, I did not.
0: Oh, see?
1: Let's get into it.
3: Yeah, I want to hear it.
1: So,
3: see, that could have been
0: this
3: something.
0: As old as you are, Kai.
3: Yeah, but that could have been something like, yeah, we work with Mary J. Blige.
0: Nah, but they, you're the only one that don't know that, though.
3: I know.
1: Nah, that's not true.
2: Yeah. Her residency.
0: Talk about that. Yeah. What was that?
3: How was that experience? How's the relationship?
1: The relationship is fantastic. You know what I mean? Like, Mary is the queen. She's the queen goddess, whatever you want to say. Like, she's the top. And she's been through so much. And just following her template of just success and being on the stage is like, it's mind-blowing.
3: Nice.
1: It's a different kind of high. You know, and just keeping it real, like, we only performed that song with her 2 times.
3: Wow.
1: And we put that song together in, what, 96?
3: I was born in 86.
1: See, there you go.
3: I wasn't really listening. Right.
1: Nah, you wasn't supposed to know. But
3: right.
1: That's why
3: he's trying to shun me.
0: No. I was making a point. I'm making a point that I don't know sometimes
3: anything.
0: if you being like, if you saying it, like, yeah. I really don't know, or you just kind of like
3: serious.
0: Throwing an alley-oop to somebody.
1: How about
2: it,
1: this?
2: It was
1: how
2: a good this? Segue to the question, though.
1: Right? It's a great perfect. Segue because we didn't look for. Like, we wasn't like, yo, Mary, yo, call us. We ain't in her DM, nothing like that. Like, whoever her peoples are and whoever was kicking it with her, they said, yo, we got to reach out to Smith & Wesson. How we get in touch with them? So speaking to your question, like, how's the relationship? Like, we in our backyard in Brooklyn and having a meeting of how we can get to the next place, and we getting calls from family members. It ain't no red tape with us.
3: Right.
1: You want to get to us, you can get to us. It just got to be clear, got to be transparent, and have an open mind to talk them numbers.
3: Right.
0: All
3: right.
0: So
3: because you do have artists now that more than likely are interested in working with you guys. You get what I'm saying?
1: Yeah.
3: You have the new R&B youngins that, you know?
2: Holler at us.
1: Yeah.
3: Some features and stuff.
1: What we have coming up now, since you touched the base on that, we have a performance in and the City Winery.
3: Ooh, that's right? Gonna be pretty.
1: See, now you so you already know about the establishment. Mm-hmm. That's already taken Smith and Wesson.
0: See, now you in Hum neck of the woods now. You're in the Bad and Bougie side. I don't know. Can I wear my fatigues?
3: Absolutely not.
1: Not no dirty fatigues.
3: Right.
1: Check that the door with that.
3: Make sure you have a blanket.
2: August 30th, City Winery, yeah. New York City.
3: That's gonna be nice, guys.
2: Come out, yeah. Get your tickets, come out, get your book signed if you have it.
1: Yes, books will be for sale. Somebody asked me if there's gonna be books there. Yes, yeah. that's
2: enjoy
1: a positive.
2: Yourself.
1: And what's real is, like, you know, one of my friends who was in his 50s, you know, he's like, yo, man, I'm proud of you and Tech. Like, they look at us as little bros, right? Mm-hmm. We're little bros to a lot of the DCEP. Hell, DCEP.
0: Right.
1: So when they see us, it's like, you know, the proud look. And it's like, yo, they just think that hip-hop is just this wild concert. So when you see the City Winery, you come and sit down and have a space where nobody's going to be bumping into you.
3: Right.
1: And nobody blowing smoke in your face. You don't want that. Like, it's your vibe.
3: That vibe is more like cigars.
2: It's also, we have bottles of wines that blow on sale at night that we donate some proceeds to the Sickle Cell
1: Association.
3: Dope.
1: Sickle Cell Disease Association of America.
0: Because it sounds like y'all about to get it. All right, we're going to save that when we come off to this Mary joint, because I want to get into the classic. Y'all know how we doing Party 101.9. We got to play the classics. It's the home of the classics.
4: Oh, let's do it.
0: Let's get into it, and we'll be right back.
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0: Yay, yay.
1: Yeah, back in the building. You already know what it is. Today is a classic day. We got some classic brothers in the building. Y'all know on this station. What I love about Party 101.9, when I came aboard, it was just playing all hip-hop and R&B throwbacks. So I was like, oh, this is perfect for me because I got so much clean music for that. And then I'm like, I did so many interviews with so many dope, you know, classic artists over the time. So I'm like, I would love to be part of the solution to keeping the culture alive. And for the last 3 years, that's what I've been doing.
2: Yeah, that's
1: so
2: a fact.
3: Right.
2: So more than that, actually. We met. You knew each other longer than 3 years.
1: Oh yeah, I've been on this station for 3 years, but I've been running the Matrix Studios for over 26 years now. So
2: along those lines.
1: Yeah.
3: I'm at milestone moment
1: right now too. I'm working on a book about the way it all began, and
2: pause on that one, please.
1: Where I come up with the idea with that is that I've seen and heard and been a part of so many stories from you guys, Nipsey Hussle, Jim Jones. I can go down the whole line. Remy, I didn't meet Mary yet. And J. Cole and Cardi, but I got them at the beginning of their careers, and to see where they are now, and then again to talk to you guys like you guys that have had this history that's on tour still to this day, it makes my perception and my perspective of teaching the youth like what hip hop is. So I don't have to have been a rapper to understand. To tell you like what I've seen some of the greats do, and that's my purpose in life. So that's where we are.
4: That's the beautiful thing about hip hop. There's so many different avenues than just being a rapper. You don't have to be a rapper to tell your story of what you contribute to the culture. There's so many different avenues.
2: That was the trick. That was the banana in the tailpipe, actually. So everybody thought that they could rap because it looked easy,
3: right?
2: You know, and that's why you had to battle, because then you had to sharpen your sword. Then you realized people was really saying stuff. Some people really had some things pinned up in their mind and in their heart, and that's what they was rapping about. It wasn't just going beep, blah, bloop. Like how your parents said it sounded. That's how it sounded. That's how it sounded.
4: Blabbity, rabbity, shit.
2: Get that bloop, blop, bloop out of here. What is that bloop, blop? But when you tune into that frequency, like some people don't like what the youngins are saying now, but it's like we're not obviously not on that frequency.
1: Right.
2: But when you tune into that frequency and

0: they got it going on. I mean, it was the same thing that was said about us. We always breaking the ceiling for the next generation, right?
1: Remember, rap is only just turning, what, 51 now?
2: 53.
1: Yeah, right.
0: That's wild. Like, some people ain't. Yo, I learned the other day that my grandfather died at 41. I'm older than my grandpa's, man.
3: Wow. You made history.
0: Ain't that something? Talk about it. I'm trying to understand what that means. Like, why am I, you know, what else do I have to do?
3: Your purpose.
0: Yeah. Mm-hmm. So,
3: Well, we all have a time limit and a purpose. So
0: dig it.
3: We just got to continue to keep
0: time
3: living
0: the
3: it.
0: Season. I'm the reason.
3: And we know what your purpose was.
1: Legacy and lineage, right back. See, 360 degrees back home. It's in the book. Make sure you check it
3: and
1: out.
3: And we know yours is to teach the youth.
0: Hey, that's beautiful. Yes, absolutely. Absolutely. I didn't know that. I started the journal, right? And I started to realize, open up certain different things of why the character is a certain way. I'm like, okay. When you start to get context about yourself, then you become a really dangerous person.
1: Wow.
0: You know what I'm saying?
2: But did you start chewing some of that gum over there? Look, throw one of them gum. You thought it's mad.
1: Ain't no more. There's no more in there.
2: They done ran through the bubble. What was it? Bubble? Nah. I want to show it on there.
1: Like jawbreakers.
2: They get hard. It start off good. It don't end well, though.
1: Man. This what it is. They probably don't remember that.
3: Guys, as you know.
1: Like penny candies.
3: These two, I'm grateful because I'm able to meet the voices behind the Mary J. song, which was one of my brother's favorite songs. Okay, God rest his soul.
0: God rest, beloved.
3: But I like how you guys were going in and out with each other. That's a strategy.
0: Yes.
2: That's they are like those are
3: they yin and yang.
2: These are the guys that originated that, you know,
1: No.
2: I know. I mean, but perfected it in the 90s, like,
0: yeah.
2: Because we had a bunch of dudes doing it, but I think y'all, like,
1: I mean, this is my opinion. We was handed the torch from EPMD.
0: I'm not going to argue with you.
3: Look,
0: you
3: can't argue with
2: them. Nah. But they was doing it. They God, and I'm a hit squad guy. Like, I love the...
3: But remember, you older than me.
2: They had verses, though, but they went back and forth. I feel like y'all did it more. I just feel like y'all did it more.
0: We did it. Right, yeah. Right, well, right.
3: But now I'm able to put a face to that sound.
0: Yes.
3: Mm-hmm. Before, I just was rocking.
0: And what would be even more astounding is to actually see us perform it.
3: Right. I'm ready.
2: Oh, listen.
3: So, I'm here. Y'all better invite me out.
0: We're performing August the 30th, and we invite you to come because you need to see that.
3: I'll be there.
0: When you're talking about feeling the spirit of your brother in the room, I think that'll be something interesting.
3: Yep.
0: Because I could feel that. Like, big up to Rasheeda Wallace, of course. She just dropped a new single.
2: Rasheeda Wallace.
0: And she's been working for some years, man. It's very super humble young lady. She's R&B. I guess you could say R&B, but she's been around some rough situations, so I don't really know if you can coin whatever, but she will be there rocking with us, performing her new single and something else, so we're going to do something special.
2: All right, so we're going to have the book tape, we're going to have a table for the book, we're going to have a table for the wine.
1: Yep.
2: Will DSN and me and Kaz have a little corner where we can do some daily show drops or something for
0: the
2: interview?
0: That might be pretty dope.
2: You know what I mean?
0: We're gonna have some special celebrity guests there coming through.
2: Dope.
0: I might be doing some tattoos or face paintings or something.
3: Okay.
1: Yeah.
3: You're artist on that level as well.
0: That's my first love. Yeah, that's my first.
3: Wow.
0: At your own risk, you have to sign a
1: what an NDA.
3: A release. You're not gonna hold me accountable.
1: That too. Yeah.
2: For chopping your skin up and for spelling your name wrong. All right. So yeah, let's get ready to just tie this knot and get ready to make moves and slide like grease.
0: Yeah.
3: So. We know August 30th.
0: August 30th.
3: The New York Winery.
0: Yes.
1: City Winery.
0: In New York. Because they do have them in other states.
3: We have the book.
0: We have the book.
1: Legacy of Lyrics. The book is out right now on Amazon, Barnes & Noble. I'm in Walmart. Your boy's an author. I have physical copies. So.
0: You heard? It's your boy's an author.
1: Get it.
0: Tap in.
1: Sure.
0: Look out for the video Medina coming soon. Look out for the video Bad Guy from the album Infinity.
1: Yeah.
0: Look out for New album coming out with Daz Smith and Wesson Project. We have so much music, so much music. Tech is in like 2 or 3 movies right now.
1: I just did a wrapped a movie called Fool's Dough, which is actually out right now. I do the voice of Evil Scientist in a Batgirl animated series. So I'm working. Holler at us,
0: the party just began with Smith and Wesson.
2: It gets greater later, huh?
1: You're an artist.

0: Rest in peace, Sean Price. You know, celebrating his work and accomplishments. 11 years. When you look at that, it's like, wow, my brother been gone for 11 years. Like, all right, yo, you standing around, you better get to it. Do something, man. Do something. Don't be thinking that these times and these seasons is just for freebies.
1: Don't just stand there. Do something.
0: Put something in the universe.
2: I want to say

0: that, and all people that look up to you, all the people that look up to you guys?
1: Man, I got so many positive words, but I'm going to just say this, man. Get to know yourself. And I'm not talking about, you know, I'm not talking about like freaky stuff. That's on your own special time. But get to know yourself. See who you are going to be. See who you are going to become, and make sure you

0: And the name of Sean Price, you should have more than a hat rack.
1: Sean
2: P.
3: Guys, you heard it here first, and make sure you check your character.
0: Tap in. Yes.
2: Oh, and mine is be a part of somebody's success and not their failures. Shout out to my homegirl, Maya the B.
0: Right.
2: Now, we out of here, but y'all can stay tuned. The book is out, Legacy of Lyrics.
1: Yes.
2: And the music is on deck. Yep. Party 101.9. All the DJs got it.
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1: You can go to smithandwesson.com. 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Mm-hmm. And your tickets is right there.
2: All right.
0: Yeah.
2: Or holler. You can holler at us, and we'll get to them.
0: Yeah, get to them. And what y'all gotta know is that we live in the era of number watching, so we need them tickets to sell. Don't sleep on the number game.
2: Tickets, books, wine, everything's a go.
0: Yeah.
2: Let's make it go.
0: Tap in. All
2: right.
0: Love.
4: 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DWI, thanks for having me, man. Yeah.

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1: Presumiendo. 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

WWI, I see you ain't picking up your phone, but check this out, though, man. I got this exclusive heat for your next up radio, you know what I mean? Yo, I really need you to holler back at me, man. 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All right? 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

0: youngest go to work, let the chrome burst. 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
0: I know it.
1: With switches. 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

0: imagine that. First thing I do is bring all the profits back. 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
0: this
1: up.
0: Is bringing that old feeling back. 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
1: Word
0: yeah.
1: up.
0: If I really were the world, imagine that. 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
1: Regulators. 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

0: 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Yeah.
1: Brooklyn, baby. 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